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Hell yeah! 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

0: Today's Best Country, Josh Sumpf and Johnny Walker back to me. 609 temperature holding in at 12 degrees for this morning. Later on, should be fairly warm. Humidex will make it feel like 30 high today without the humidity. Around 25 later on today. We're going to be hanging out at our backyard barbecue, giving you another chance to win $250 worth of gas this summer with Fuel Your Summer. All you have to do to enter in, stop by our backyard barbecue between 11 and 1 this afternoon to scan the QR code that we will have set up there. And you could be our winner in this week's Fuel Your Summer. Again, our backyard barbecue, the spot to be this week to scan the QR code.
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0: Today's best country is C, Kitty H, Luke Combs. And B, by you, good morning, 619. Temperature still holding in there at 12 degrees. 25 is our high for today. Humidex, make that feel like 30. Luke Combs is teasing something. And that's all we know for now. Fans of Luke noticing over the past couple of days, along with other artists such as Avery Anna and Treaty Oak Revival, they all tweeted out today's date over the weekend. And if you go to Luke Combs' website, lukecombs.com, under like the big header promoting his latest album, The Way I Am, there is just a section that's called Announcement. And it has about 3 hours and 40-ish minutes left on the countdown. So that would be what? 10 o'clock this morning? We find out what this big announcement is that Luke, amongst other artists, are teasing.
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0: Good morning. Mainly sunny for this morning. Cloudy by the afternoon with a chance of showers. Risk of thunder showers. High 25. Humidex at 30. Showers will taper off near midnight tonight. Then it'll be cloudy with a chance of showers. Low down to 16. Mainly cloudy tomorrow with a chance of showers in the morning and afternoon. Risk of thunder showers. High tomorrow 23. Humidex 27. Right now it is 12 degrees.
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1: Good morning. 13 projects around the province are among 141 across Canada receiving federal funding to help them prepare for the impacts of climate change. The funding's part of a $34.2 million initiative through the Green Municipal Fund's Local Leadership for Climate Adaptation that supports projects involving flood protection, climate risk assessments, infrastructure planning, and other measures. Projects being supported in Nova Scotia include just under $900,000 to improve flood resiliency through a Main Street revitalization project in the town of Oxford, $150,000 to study design of residential resilience financing programs in West Hants and Pictou County, and $70,000 for a plan in East Hants. The man charged with making a bomb threat against the U.S. consulate in Halifax remains in custody as his bail hearing was adjourned yesterday for a second time until tomorrow. 54-year-old Ali Azakaris charged with uttering threats and public mischief after police found his vehicle parked near the U.S. consulate with a propane tank and flammable liquids inside. And police also say more charges could be laid. Tens of thousands of Canadians are formally calling for Pete Hoekstra, the U.S. ambassador to Canada, to be expelled from the country. A parliamentary petition calls for Hoekstra's removal. It's been signed by over 70,000 people so far. It'll be presented to the Commons this fall by the Green Party's Elizabeth May. The petition calls for Hoekstra to be declared persona non grata and requests his removal as the U.S. ambassador, citing his undermining of diplomatic relations, his normalizing of Trump's 51st state threats, and Hoekstra's alleged involvement with the separatist movement in Alberta. Senate Speaker Raymond Gagné is facing criticism after financial records show she and her entourage have spent nearly $900,000 on international travel since she took the job in 2023. The Canadian Taxpayers Federation says that's about $104,000 more than the Speaker of the Commons spent in that same period. The Federation's calling on Prime Minister Carney to hold her accountable. There were trips to Japan, New Zealand, Africa, and Europe, along with thousands of dollars in meals and receptions. In sports in the Major Leagues, Blue Jays had a 6-4 win over the Red Sox. Yankees beat Seattle 10-5. Now you're up to date. I'm Darryl Good.
2: Good morning. Mainly sunny for this morning. Cloudy by the afternoon with a chance of showers. Risk of thunder showers. High 25. Humidex at 30. Showers will taper off near midnight tonight. Then it'll be cloudy with a chance of showers. Low down to 16. Mainly cloudy tomorrow with a chance of showers in the morning and afternoon. Risk of thunder showers. High tomorrow 23. Humidex 27. Right now it is 12 degrees.
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0: Today's best country, Kelsey Kulik, Till I Get to Heaven. 638 temperature holding in at 12 degrees. High today should be around 30 with the Humidex 25 once you take the humidity out of the question. Tomorrow, a very big day. We are excited to once again be teaming up with Maggie's Place for Cram the Cruiser 2026. 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We will also be accepting cash donations tomorrow.
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0: Lady A, and good night. It's today's best country, CKDH 650. Temperature still at 12 degrees. Police in Pensacola, Florida, had to turn to a unique way to get a rescuee out of their car. Pensacola, Florida recently had to corral a pet pig that broke loose from its pen. The officers were able to place a leash around the pig after they found it, put it back in the police car, and returned it to the owner. But unfortunately, the pig had other plans. When they got back to the farm where it was from, it did not want to leave the back of the cruiser. So what did authorities, or what did the police do? They lured the pig out by leaving a trail of double stuffed Oreos from the back of the car, or the back door of the car, to the pig's pen, and the pig fell for the trap and is now back with his owner. Good morning. Mainly sunny for this morning. Cloudy by the afternoon with a chance of showers. Risk of thunder showers. High 25. Humidex at 30. Showers will taper off near midnight tonight. Then it'll be cloudy with a chance of showers. Low down to 16. Mainly cloudy tomorrow with a chance of showers in the morning and afternoon. Risk of thunder showers. High tomorrow 23. Humidex 27. Right now it is 12 degrees.
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3: Good morning. The largest public sector union in the province says the Houston government is outsourcing employment and income support while offering severance to civil servants. The government announced this week it's moving employment support for 1,100 people on income assistance to Nova Scotia Works. The NSGEU says members of the government's employment support and income assistance team are now being offered voluntary severance packages. Union President Sandra Mullen says the uncertainty over whether that'll lead to layoffs is causing stress for workers who deliver critical services. The union argues fewer workers will reduce capacity to deliver programs that Nova Scotians rely on. The union's calling on the government to reverse course and protect its public services. And the government says Nova Scotians with disabilities will soon have more control over how they arrange and pay for support services. The province has awarded a 3-year, $26 million contract to the Canadian organization CFAIR to develop a new individualized funding system. It's part of the response to the human rights remedy that legally requires Nova Scotians with disabilities be moved from institutional settings into community living arrangements by the end of 2028. The individualized funding will allow people or their families to manage the money, schedule services, and pay providers while reducing administrative work. Several major wildfires continue to burn in BC, and over 100 in all, with almost half out of control. Over 20,000 people still under evacuation orders. The blaze devastating Summerland and Peachland in the Okanagan just grew a little in the past day. Premier David Eby says that blaze raced over the mountains at amazing speeds, forcing firefighters to drop their hoses and help people escape. He also says his government will be reviewing the response to the wildfires because the fire crews were just not ready. At 184 square kilometers, that's not even the largest wildfire by far. The Pear Lake wildfire in the Caribou regions burned over 1,500 square kilometers. The Brunswick Creek and Ainslie Creek wildfires combined into one, covering about 700 square kilometers. And several hundred structures have been lost in various towns and rural areas. In sports on the diamonds, Blue Jays beat the Red Sox 6-4 in Toronto. Yankees doubled the Mariners 10-5 in the Bronx. Now you're up to date. I'm Daryl Good.
4: Good morning. Mainly sunny for this morning. Cloudy by the afternoon with a chance of showers. Risk of thunder showers. High 25. Humidex at 30. Showers will taper off near midnight tonight. Then it'll be cloudy with a chance of showers. Low down to 16. Mainly cloudy tomorrow with a chance of showers in the morning and afternoon. Risk of thunder showers. High tomorrow 23. Humidex 27. Right now it is 12 degrees.
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0: 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See KDH Jordan Davis and Bar None. Good morning. 7:09 temperature in still at 12 degrees. High today should be around 25. Humidex makes it feel more like 30. Well, there was a bit of a mix up on a UK radio station when Radio Caroline aired a pre-recorded message mistakenly announcing the death of King Charles. This happened yesterday. The announcement was played after the radio host was clicking around with files and accidentally sent one over the air. The announcement was followed by 16 minutes of silence on the radio. And then about a half hour after the announcement was made, someone finally noticed what had happened and the correction was made on air.
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0: Today's best country is CKDH, Eric Church. It's Hands of Time, 716. Temperature still in at 12 degrees. High today, 25. Humidex makes it feel like 30 with a nice sunny start to today. Clouds will settle in a bit later on this afternoon with a chance of showers as well. Coming up on September the 12th, the town of Amherst, they will be having a 9/11 memorial event to remember the attacks of September 11th, 2001, the 25th anniversary of the attacks. The ceremony will take place in Victoria Square on September the 12th at 10 a.m. with a reception to follow at the Community Credit Union Business Innovation Center on Ratchford Street.
1: MP Alana Hurdle here. Let's be real for a second. When you hear a politician start talking, you are ready to tune out. But here's the thing. I don't want to talk. I became a member of Parliament because I wanted to listen. Because you know your problems better than anyone else ever will. So let's cut through all the noise, grab a seat, and work together in 2026.
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2: Good morning. A sunny start to today. Gets cloudy into the afternoon with a chance of showers and a risk of thunder showers. High 25, humidex at 30. Showers end near midnight tonight. Then it'll be cloudy with just a chance of showers. Risk of thunder showers as well. Low down to 16. Mainly cloudy tomorrow with a chance of showers late in the morning and into the afternoon with a high 23, humidex 27. Right now it is 14 degrees.
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2: Good morning. 13 projects around the province are among 141 across Canada receiving federal funding to help them prepare for the impacts of climate change. The funding's part of a $34.2 million initiative through the Green Municipal Fund's Local Leadership for Climate Adaptation that supports projects involving flood protection, climate risk assessments, infrastructure planning, and other measures. Projects being supported in Nova Scotia include just under $900,000 to improve flood projects being supported in Nova Scotia include just under $900,000 to improve flood resiliency through a Main Street revitalization project in the town of Oxford, $150,000 to study design of residential resilience financing programs in West Hants and Pictou County, and $70,000 for a plan in East Hants. The man charged with making a bomb threat against the U.S. consulate in Halifax remains in custody as his bail hearing was adjourned yesterday for a second time until tomorrow. 54-year-old Ali Azakaris charged with uttering threats and public mischief after police found his vehicle parked near the U.S. consulate with a propane tank and flammable liquids inside. And police also say more charges could be laid. Tens of thousands of Canadians are formally calling for Pete Hoekstra, the U.S. ambassador to Canada, to be expelled from the country. A parliamentary petition calls for Hoekstra's removal. It's been signed by over 70,000 people so far. It'll be presented to the Commons this fall by the Green Party's Elizabeth May. The petition calls for Hoekstra to be declared persona non grata and requests his removal as the U.S. ambassador, citing his undermining of diplomatic relations, his normalizing of Trump's 51st state threats, and Hoekstra's alleged involvement with the separatist movement in Alberta. Senate Speaker Raymond Gagné is facing criticism after financial records show she and her entourage have spent nearly $900,000 on international travel since she took the job in 2023. The Canadian Taxpayers Federation says that's about $104,000 more than the Speaker of the Commons spent in that same period. The Federation's calling on Prime Minister Carney to hold her accountable. There were trips to Japan, New Zealand, Africa, and Europe, along with thousands of dollars in meals and receptions. In sports in the major leagues, Blue Jays had a 6-4 win over the Red Sox. Yankees beat Seattle 10-5. Now you're up to date. I'm Daryl Good.
3: Good morning. A sunny start to today gets cloudy into the afternoon with a chance of showers and a risk of thunder showers. High 25, humidex at 30. Showers end near midnight tonight. Then it'll be cloudy with just a chance of showers, risk of thunder showers as well. Low down to 16. Mainly cloudy tomorrow with a chance of showers late in the morning and into the afternoon with a high 23, humidex 27. Right now it is 14 degrees.
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1: Today's Best Country with Jade Eagleson and Worth the Double. Good morning. 7:39, temperature 14 degrees. Results in from yesterday's Vogue Optical web poll question. We asked you, do you think Canada has one of the best healthcare systems in the world? It was a tight race all day long in the web poll question yesterday, but no came out on top with 58% of the votes. Yes was the only other option, so that was second place, 42%. Vogue Optical web poll question of four today. Are you planning a trip to the U.S. for the remainder of the summer or any time in the remainder of the summer? Your options, yes or no. Right now, we're at a 50-50 split. You can cast your vote in the Vogue Optical web poll question over on CKDH.com.
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0: Today's Best Country, Russell Dickerson, Worth Your Wild, 749. Temperature still in at 14 degrees. The end of the month kicks off the annual Cumberland County Exhibition. Again, the end of the month that rolls around and rolls through the first week of September. Full schedule out now if you do want to take in all of the great events happening in Oxford for the Cumberland County Exhibition. You can find the full schedule on the Cumberland County Exhibition Facebook page. 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
0: Good morning. A sunny start to today. Gets cloudy into the afternoon with a chance of showers and a risk of thunder showers. High 25, humidex at 30. Showers end near midnight tonight. Then it'll be cloudy with just a chance of showers. Risk of thunder showers as well. Low down to 16. Mainly cloudy tomorrow with a chance of showers late in the morning and into the afternoon with a high 23, humidex 27. Right now it is 14 degrees.

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3: Good morning. The largest public sector union in the province says the Houston government is outsourcing employment and income support while offering severance to civil servants. The government announced this week it's moving employment support for 1,100 people on income assistance to Nova Scotia Works. The NSGEU says members of the government's employment support and income assistance team are now being offered voluntary severance packages. Union President Sandra Mullen says the uncertainty over whether that'll lead to layoffs is causing stress for workers who deliver critical services. The union argues fewer workers will reduce capacity to deliver programs that Nova Scotians rely on. The union's calling on the government to reverse course and protect its public services. And the government says Nova Scotians with disabilities will soon have more control over how they arrange and pay for support services. The province has awarded a 3-year, $26 million contract to the Canadian organization CFAIR to develop a new individualized funding system. It's part of the response to the human rights remedy that legally requires Nova Scotians with disabilities be moved from institutional settings into community living arrangements by the end of 2028. The individualized funding will allow people or their families to manage the money, schedule services, and pay providers while reducing administrative work. Several major wildfires continue to burn in B.C. and over 100 in all, with almost half out of control. Over 20,000 people still under evacuation orders. The blaze devastating Summerland and Peachland in the Okanagan just grew a little in the past day. Premier David Eby says that blaze raced over the mountains at amazing speeds, forcing firefighters to drop their hoses and help people escape. He also says his government will be reviewing their response to the wildfires because the fire crews were just not ready. At 184 square kilometers, that's not even the largest wildfire by far. The Pear Lake wildfire in the Caribou regions burned over 1,500 square kilometers. The Brunswick Creek and Ainslie Creek wildfires combined into one, covering about 700 square kilometers. And several hundred structures have been lost in various towns and rural areas. In sports on the diamonds, Blue Jays beat the Red Sox 6-4 in Toronto. Yankees doubled the Mariners 10-5 in the Bronx. Now you're up to date. I'm Daryl Good.
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6: Good morning. A sunny start to today. Gets cloudy into the afternoon with a chance of showers and a risk of thunder showers. High 25, humidex at 30. Showers end near midnight tonight. Then it'll be cloudy with just a chance of showers, risk of thunder showers as well. Low down to 16. Mainly cloudy tomorrow with a chance of showers late in the morning and into the afternoon with a high 23, humidex 27. Right now it is 14 degrees.
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0: Today's Best Country with Dean Brody, a man without a woman. Good morning, 8:11. Temperature in is still at 14 degrees. High today, 25. Humidex makes it feel like 30. That'll be this afternoon with some clouds to settle in. We are excited to be teaming up once again with Maggie's Place. Tomorrow is the big day, the 2026 edition of Cram the Cruiser. You can stop by the Atlantic Superstore tomorrow between 10 and 3 and drop off your new or gently used school supplies to help kids go back to school with a full backpack this year. Some of the items that are in need the most this year include binders, lined loose leaf, backpacks, lunch bags, and water bottles. 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Last year, we filled 3 cars. We'll look to break that record this year and hopefully 4, maybe even 5 cars full of school supplies to help kids in Cumberland County go back to school with.
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0: Today's best country is CKDH Stella Lefty. In Boston, 818, temperature in at 16. High today still around 25. Humidex makes it feel like 30. Later on today, we'll be hanging out at our backyard barbecue. You can stop by there between 11 and 1. 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So you want to be at our backyard barbecue between 11 and 1 today. 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
4: Good morning. A sunny start to today should turn over to cloudy skies by this afternoon with a chance of showers late in the day. Risk of thunder showers as well. High today 25, humidex at 30. Showers end near midnight tonight. Then it'll be cloudy with just a chance of showers throughout the overnight hours. Low down to 16 this evening. Mainly cloudy tomorrow. Chance of showers late in the morning and into the afternoon. High tomorrow 23, humidex at 27. Right now it is 16 degrees.
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3: Good morning. 13 projects around the province are among 141 across Canada receiving federal funding to help them prepare for the impacts of climate change. The funding's part of a $34.2 million initiative through the Green Municipal Fund's Local Leadership for Climate Adaptation that supports projects involving flood protection, climate risk assessments, infrastructure planning, and other measures. Projects being supported in Nova Scotia include just under $900,000 to improve flood resiliency through a Main Street revitalization project in the town of Oxford, $150,000 to study design of residential resilience financing programs in West Hants and Pictou County, and $70,000 for a plan in East Hants. The man charged with making a bomb threat against the U.S. consulate in Halifax remains in custody as his bail hearing was adjourned yesterday for a second time until tomorrow. 54-year-old Ali Azakaris charged with uttering threats and public mischief after police found his vehicle parked near the U.S. consulate with a propane tank and flammable liquids inside. And police also say more charges could be laid. Tens of thousands of Canadians are formally calling for Pete Hoekstra, the U.S. ambassador to Canada, to be expelled from the country. A parliamentary petition calls for Hoekstra's removal. It's been signed by over 70,000 people so far. It'll be presented to the Commons this fall by the Green Party's Elizabeth May. The petition calls for Hoekstra to be declared persona non grata and requests his removal as the U.S. ambassador, citing his undermining of diplomatic relations, his normalizing of Trump's 51st state threats, and Hoekstra's alleged involvement with the separatist movement in Alberta. Senate Speaker Raymond Gagné is facing criticism after financial records show she and her entourage have spent nearly $900,000 on international travel since she took the job in 2023. The Canadian Taxpayers Federation says that's about $104,000 more than the Speaker of the Commons spent in that same period. The Federation's calling on Prime Minister Carney to hold her accountable. There were trips to Japan, New Zealand, Africa, and Europe, along with thousands of dollars in meals and receptions. In sports in the major leagues, Blue Jays had a 6-4 win over the Red Sox. Yankees beat Seattle 10-5. Now you're up to date. I'm Daryl Good.
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6: Good morning. A sunny start to today should turn over to cloudy skies by this afternoon with a chance of showers late in the day. Risk of thundershowers as well. High today 25, humidex at 30. Showers end near midnight tonight. Then it'll be cloudy with just a chance of showers throughout the overnight hours. Low down to 16 this evening. Mainly cloudy tomorrow. Chance of showers late in the morning and into the afternoon. High tomorrow 23, humidex at 27. Right now it is 16 degrees.
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0: too. I saw your breakfast. It's a little A11 on it. Play some country.
1: Today's Best Country with Brett Kissel and Dierks Bentley. It's Hurtin' Songs. Good morning, 8:40. Temperature's still 16 degrees. High today should be 25. Humidex makes it feel more like 30 degrees. Vogue Optical Web Poll question of four today. 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The results have changed. Since we talked about it last hour, it was a 50-50 split, but no now has taken over the lead at 57% of the votes. Again, our Vogue Optical Web Poll question for today over on CKDH.com. 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

0: Today's Best Country with the latest from Luke Combs. And rethink some things. 8:49, rethink some things. The latest from Luke Combs. As of right now, because Luke has a special announcement that is being teased on the website, lukecombs.com. Luke, alongside some other country music artists, including Avery Anna and Treaty Oak Revival, all posting today's date on their social medias over the weekend. And now Luke Combs has a countdown on his website. And we're going to find out maybe what the announcement is very shortly, because there is just over an hour left on the calendar. So about 10 o'clock this morning, we should be finding out what this big announcement is. Some people thinking that it's a tour, because maybe a stadium already leaked that Luke Combs is going there. BC Place posting and then immediately taking down a picture of the football turf in the stadium with Luke Combs' bearded skull logo on it. So maybe we get a new Luke Combs tour announced at 10 o'clock. I guess we'll find out in just over an hour.
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0: Mainly sunny for this morning, cloudy into the afternoon with a chance of showers, risk of thunder showers, high 25, humidex at 30. Showers ending near midnight tonight, then it'll be cloudy with just a chance of showers, low down to 16. Mainly cloudy tomorrow, chance of showers late in the morning and into the afternoon, risk of thunder showers, high tomorrow 23, humidex 27.
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It's the 90s and 9 on CKDH Allen Jackson. Some tall, tall trees. This day in history coming up in a bit. Right now it is Tanya Tucker and her version, the original Thunder Roll.

0: Brother Jukebox, Mark Chestnut, wrapping up our 90s and 9 here on CKDH. We take a look back on this day in history now for this August the 13th, the 225th day of the year, International Left-Handers Day and Filet Mignon Day as well. It was on this day, 1889, that the first coin-operated telephone was patented. Also on this day, 1935, the first roller derby match was held in Chicago. It was also on this day back in 2006. In the Twilight cinematic universe, Edward and Isabella get married.
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0: Somebody I Know. It's the James Barker Band. Today's Best Country, CKDH, coming up next month. The town of Amherst will be commemorating the 25th anniversary of the September 11th attacks that happened down in the United States, of course, on the World Trade Center buildings, the Pentagon, and the plane that went down in the field in Pennsylvania. The ceremonies will be on the 12th of September, which is a Saturday, starting at 10 in Victoria Square. There will also be a reception to follow at the Community Credit Union Business Innovation Center, 5 Ratchford Street.
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0: Mainly sunny for this morning, cloudy into the afternoon with a chance of showers, risk of thunder showers, high 25, humidex at 30. Showers ending near midnight tonight, then it'll be cloudy with just a chance of showers, low down to 16. Mainly cloudy tomorrow, chance of showers late in the morning and into the afternoon, risk of thunder showers, high tomorrow 23, humidex 27.
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0: 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It's Wake Me Up on CKDH. Cumberland County Exhibition is getting closer and closer. 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
5: Mainly sunny for this morning, cloudy into the afternoon with a chance of showers, risk of thunder showers, high 25, humidex at 30. Showers ending near midnight tonight, then it'll be cloudy with just a chance of showers, low down to 16. Mainly cloudy tomorrow, chance of showers late in the morning and into the afternoon, risk of thunder showers, high tomorrow 23, humidex 27.
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9: CKDH weather forecast, increasing cloudiness throughout this afternoon with a chance of showers, risk of thunder showers, high 25, humidex at 30. Showers will end near midnight tonight, then it'll be cloudy with a chance of showers overnight, low down to 16. Tomorrow expected to be mainly cloudy, chance of showers late in the morning and afternoon, high 23, humidex 27 tomorrow.
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10: Dear drunk me, I bet you're sitting on a high back, running up a good tab, thinking them two-for-one shots ain't kicking in. 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

0: Taylor Swift and I Knew It, I Knew You, 101.7 CKDH, playing today's best country. Good afternoon, it's Chris, Sally Burroughs, Riley Green, who recently bought a guitar from a stranger on Facebook.
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0: 1017 CKDH with Jackson Dean. That's Make a Liar. Be a part of our Vogue Optical web poll question. We ask you about going to the States. Are you planning a trip? Forbes magazine recently says that Canadian visitation to the U.S. is down 35% since President Trump returned to office. The biggest numbers in history. That's what he would say, right? Oh, massive numbers, big numbers. Canada's not coming to the States. Biggest numbers in history. We should tax them for that. Okay, I'm done. Are you planning a trip to the U.S. this summer? 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
1: 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I'm going to meet you at number 40, and we're going to climb together. 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
7: CKDH weather forecast, increasing cloudiness throughout this afternoon with a chance of showers, risk of thunder showers, high 25, humidex at 30. Showers will end near midnight tonight, then it'll be cloudy with a chance of showers overnight, low down to 16. Tomorrow expected to be mainly cloudy, chance of showers late in the morning and afternoon, high 23, humidex 27 tomorrow.
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0: 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International Left-Handers Day today. Celebrate the visible minority of the lefties. It's filet mignon and Prosecco Day. And you know what? Those two actually do go good together.
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0: 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The visual art related to writing takes its name from the ancient Greek word calligraphia, which means, I didn't say it kind of Greek, but which means beautiful writing. It consists of lettering with an ink, brush, pen, or other writing instrument. Happy Calligraphy Day today.
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2: CKDH weather forecast, increasing cloudiness throughout this afternoon with a chance of showers. Risk of thunder showers, high 25, Humidex at 30. Showers will end near midnight tonight, then it'll be cloudy with a chance of showers overnight, low down to 16. Tomorrow expected to be mainly cloudy, chance of showers late in the morning and afternoon, high 23, Humidex 27 tomorrow.
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0: Zach John King, Get the Drink in 101.7 CKDH, playing today's best country. Amherst weather throughout the afternoon looks like this. We have a bit of sun and a chance of showers and a risk of a thunder shower. 25, humidex at 28, and the UV index 6 or high. A chance of showers likely for this evening, risk of a thunder shower, and a low near 13 degrees overnight tonight. So it's much cooler. Showers and 21 by Friday.
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7: CKDH weather forecast: increasing cloudiness throughout this afternoon with a chance of showers. Risk of thunder showers, high 25, humidex at 30. Showers will end near midnight tonight, then it'll be cloudy with a chance of showers overnight, low down to 16. Tomorrow expected to be mainly cloudy, chance of showers late in the morning and afternoon, high 23, humidex 27 tomorrow.
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1: What's up? It's Fitz from the Country Top 40 Countdown. And Morgan Wallen is going for 3 weeks in a row at number one with Don't We. Does he pull off the three-peat or is somebody coming for that top spot? There's only one way to find out. I'm going to meet you at number 40 and we're going to climb together. I'll see you this weekend for all the hits on the Country Top 40 with Fitz right here.
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Ella Langley is on 101.7 CKDH. We thank you so much for being a part of our Fuel Your Summer contest. 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

0: Today's Best Country is 101.7 CKDH. Mitchell in the Morning, the best of the 1990s for you on the 90s at 9. And it was on this day, we go back to 1994, where a guy by the name of John Michael Montgomery was number one in the song called Be My Baby Tonight.
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9: CKDH weather forecast, increasing cloudiness throughout this afternoon with a chance of showers, risk of thunder showers, high 25, humidex at 30. Showers will end near midnight tonight, then it'll be cloudy with a chance of showers overnight, low down to 16. Tomorrow expected to be mainly cloudy, chance of showers late in the morning and afternoon, high 23, humidex 27 tomorrow.
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0: Hi, Valleys. I'm leaving you. 101.7 CKDH. It was on this day, 1951, a guy by the name of Hank Williams, number one with a song called Hey Good Lookin'. His version of the song was inducted into the Grammy Hall of Fame in 2001. And there's a lot of artists that actually covered that song. Ray Charles, Joe Stafford, The Mavericks, and Jimmy Buffett.
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11: CKDH weather forecast. Showers expected to end near midnight tonight, then cloudy with a chance of showers, low down to 16. Mainly cloudy tomorrow, chance of showers late in the morning and into the afternoon, high 23, Humidex 27. Cloudy for tomorrow night and a low 15.
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3: Good afternoon. RCMP in Colchester County are investigating after human remains were found in a wooded area near DeBert. Police say officers responded to a report of possible human remains back on July 22nd. The remains were recovered and have since been confirmed to be those of a man. RCMP's Major Crime Unit and Colchester RCMP are working with the Medical Examiner Service to try and identify the man and determine how he died. Police say they do believe that criminality was a factor in the man's death. Investigators have been conducting additional searches of the area for evidence. Investigation remains in its early stages, and police say they are unable to release any further details at this time. Nova Scotia's Child Death Review Committee is calling for changes to motorcycle licensing and better coordination of services for children in care. The committee, which examines the deaths of Nova Scotians under the age of 25, released its second annual report this morning, along with recommendations from an individual child death review. The individual review involved the death of a young person who is not legally permitted to drive a motorcycle. In its recommendation, the committee says limiting novice riders to less powerful motorcycles should be studied, noting evidence of lower crash rates. Also recommended better collection of collision data. Other recommendations from the annual review include improved information sharing among agencies that serve children, a province-wide strategy to coordinate services for children in care, and a review of recruitment and retention practices in response to high staff turnover within provincial child and family well-being services. An HRM Council Committee is calling for a review of how expenses are handled in the Mayor's Office. The Audit and Finance Standing Committee unanimously approved a motion on Wednesday calling for a full review of how the Mayor's expenses are approved and paid. The move comes after the Auditor General flagged four transactions in the Mayor's Office totaling $112,000. $77,000 of that was for legal work that the Mayor has since paid back. Committee also wants the review to deliver an action plan to address such issues within the next 2 months. In a statement, Fillmore says he supports the review and pushed forward to include all municipal departments to provide clarity and accountability. Nova Scotia Health says the wait list for a doctor in the province shrunk by nearly 4,000 people in the past month. In an update today, Nova Scotia Health says there were 54,582 Nova Scotians still on the Need a Family Practice Registry as of August 1st. That was a reduction of 3,891 people from July 1st. Percentage of Nova Scotia's overall population that's still waiting for a family doctor has now shrunk to 5%. Police have arrested two Pictou County residents in Truro who were in possession of a homemade taser. Police say 48-year-old Stephen Wood and 42-year-old Ashley McKenzie Wright were arrested at a Truro hotel on Wednesday for failing to comply with court-ordered release conditions. During the arrest, an improvised conducted energy weapon was seized. Both are now facing four weapons-related charges. Tidal Transit is getting a $10 million boost from the province in Ottawa to improve bus service in Kings, Annapolis, and Digby counties. Funding announced today in New Minas will help the transit operator buy five new conventional buses and one electric bus, along with three electric vehicle chargers. Tidal Transit will also use the funding to modernize its maintenance facility and install an emergency power backup system. Kings North MLA John Lohr says residents can expect a much improved transit service.
4: It means that there will be much better buses here. These buses, the fleet that's here is just old. It has a lot of maintenance issues. There will be a hybrid, one electric bus. It just means that the bus service will get much better.
3: Meanwhile, King's Hants MP Cody Boyce was also on hand for the announcement and stressed the importance of public transit in the region.
5: It's easier, I should say, for public transit in the Torontos and the Montreals and the Vancouvers of the country, and in our context in Nova Scotia being Halifax. But if you're a listener right now and you don't have access to a vehicle, the ability to get to and from work, the ability to get to and from appointments, maybe it's for recreation, leisure, Tidal Transit or other types of public transit, communal-based systems are extremely important.
3: Province is contributing $2 million towards the upgrades at Tidal Transit, while Ottawa is providing more than $8 million. A new recall this week is affecting yogurt that was sold at Costco's across Canada. Jen Nicholson has the details.
6: The recall affects both the Greek Gods honey yogurt and organic yogurt plain items, both sold in two 650-gram containers that may contain mold. The affected products may have been purchased at Costco warehouses or Costco business centers between June and August of this year. The recalled honey yogurt has best before dates ranging from August 1st to September 15th, while the recalled organic yogurt plain has dates ranging from August 9th to September 13th. Of this year. The recall notice advises to not consume, serve, use, sell, or distribute the affected yogurt. The recalled products can be returned to any Costco warehouse for a full refund. For MBS News, I'm Jen Nicholson.
3: In sports in the majors, the Blue Jays wrap up their series against the Red Sox tonight. And in the CFL, the Thursday night game has the BC Lions and Calgary against the Stamps. Now you're up to date. I'm Jeff Goodfellow.
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9: CKDH weather forecast: showers expected to end near midnight tonight, then cloudy with a chance of showers, low down to 16. Mainly cloudy tomorrow, chance of showers late in the morning and into the afternoon, high 23, Humidex 27. Cloudy for tomorrow night and a low 15.
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0: Hudson Westbrook and Pandy Dupretti, 101.7 CKDH, playing today's best country. And we're finding out now that your voice could one day detect diseases such as Alzheimer's, Parkinson's, heart failure, and depression. Researchers are working on ways to analyze everything from pitch and breathing patterns to word choice and sentence structure from a simple voice recording. Scientists haven't even agreed on how to define these voice biomarkers, but marking studies difficult to compare is definitely something that they're thinking of. And now they're saying 24 international experts have created a common framework for this, for classifying voice-based health signals. It could help researchers, doctors, and regulators better understand and eventually trust voice-powered health technology. Wow, this is really advancing.
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10: CKDH weather forecast. Showers expected to end near midnight tonight, then cloudy with a chance of showers, low down to 16. Mainly cloudy tomorrow, chance of showers late in the morning and into the afternoon, high 23, humidex 27. Cloudy for tomorrow night and a low 15.
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0: Jordan Davis and I Ain't Saying, 101.7 CKDH, playing today's best country on all your favorite devices. You've been there. You want to buy some corn on the cob, but before you do, you have a little peek just to make sure it looks delicious. It's not rotted out. And you shuck the corn at the grocery store before buying it. You shouldn't do that. No, not unless you're prepared to buy it. Okay. Peeling back the husk can help shoppers spot bugs, mold, or bad kernels. So some stores even provide bins for discarded husks for doing so. Shucking can expose the corn to bacteria, though, causing moisture loss and reducing its sweetness.
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7: CKDH weather forecast. Showers expected to end near midnight tonight, then cloudy with a chance of showers, low down to 16. Mainly cloudy tomorrow, chance of showers late in the morning and into the afternoon, high 23, Humidex 27. Cloudy for tomorrow night and a low 15.
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4: CKDH weather forecast. Showers expected to end near midnight tonight, then cloudy with a chance of showers, low down to 16. Mainly cloudy tomorrow, chance of showers late in the morning and into the afternoon, high 23. Humidex 27. Cloudy for tomorrow night and a low 15.
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